I've heard people say that too much of anything is not good for you, baby. But I don't know about that. As many times as we

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1: 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Everybody knows, everybody knows.

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You take a dive, cause you know that it's good already. It burns your eyes, so you know it's the first time. It's the first time.